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4: You should find someone there who's a pal, a buddy, a BFF. What you don't expect is for your very own late night pal to be a member of the Rock and Roll Hall of Fame. But then again, this ain't your average rock and roll rodeo. Confide in him now, and you shall be rewarded. It's Alice's Attic with Alice Cooper.
5: Welcome back to the radio show that broadcasts from the depths of Alice Cooper's brain. It's Alice's Attic. We installed a mini radio tower inside my brain so you can listen directly to what's going on in there. It's pretty frightening. Anyway, big hour ahead of us. You gotta love the 80s with Aerosmith, then Tales from the Attic about when I became a Marvel character for the first time, and finally rock trivia on the Stones. But now, let's hear this.
0: Alice's Attic with Alice Cooper. Carrie.

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0: You're inside Alice's attic. Your sagacious host could truly benefit from having a yard sale. Who wouldn't be interested in used straitjackets, top hats, guillotines, and leather pants? There's even a lava lamp from his first L.A. apartment. But amongst the flotsam and jetsam of an extraordinarily interesting life are the tantalizing tales that only a Rock and Roll Hall of Famer could deliver. So sit back.

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1: In 2005, Rob Schneider returns as Deuce Bigalow, European Gigolo. He stars as a reluctant man whore of Amsterdam who gets in the way of a serial gigolo killer. And let's just say the critics didn't love this one. It ended up with a 9% on Rotten Tomatoes. Of course, it features all the classy humor you expect. A running joke about a very tall Dutch woman, another woman with a phallus for a nose, and all sorts of pimp jokes that are cringeworthy. And at some point, Every Rose Has Its Thorn by Poison shows up on the soundtrack. I'm sure they're proud to be involved in this work of art. So let's hear Every Rose Has Its Thorn from Deuce Bigalow.

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1: Ready to learn something? Here we go. The first city to reach a population of 1 million was Rome in 133 BC, while London reached the mark in 1810 and New York made it in 1875. Dwight Eisenhower was the first president of all 50 states as Hawaii entered the Union in 1959 during Eisenhower's second term. Russia and America are separated by only 55 miles, the most narrow point of the Bering Strait. The majority of power outages in the USA are caused by squirrels. And finally tonight, in ancient Greece, doctors

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For now, more rock.

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1: 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Hey, Sugar. 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
8: We are starting off very warm in the mid to upper 70s and even a few low 80s. The effects from Tropical Storm Bertha are going to be less than they have been as it continues to move further west. Still, rain and thunder will be scattered across our western edge and strong winds for everyone. They'll be peaking around 30 miles per hour outside of the coast, with getting around 40 miles per hour around the coast. From the ABC 27 First to Know Weather Center, I'm meteorologist Ryan Gold.
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Blue Oyster Cult on Q106. And remember the Saturday Night Live skit with Will Ferrell and Christopher Walken? I got a fever, and the only prescription is more cowbell. I gotta have more cowbell, baby. Classic. Here's Creed on Q106.

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5: We are starting off very warm in the mid to upper 70s and even a few low 80s. Rain and thunder will be scattered across our western edge and strong winds for everyone. From the ABC 27 First to Know Weather Center, I'm meteorologist Ryan Gold.
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It's Cheap Trick on Q106. 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

knows the streets. He knows the stories. He remembers last call at places you can't even Google. Jimmy Bone, back on Q106.

There's Aerosmith on Q106. Where Jimmy Bones, your host this afternoon, 3 to 7. And at 4:20, he's got the Daily Bone with Jimmy Bone. 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
7: 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It looks more like a parachute that came out of a poorly packed bag.
8: I'm positive, Wendy. I watched a video. Well, half of it. But who needs instructions when you have my natural instincts? Okay, I think I got it up.
7: Melvin, what if we just bought an RV from Camping World instead of fighting the wild?

Thanks.

0: Melvin, are you sure this is how the tent goes up? It looks more like a parachute that came out of a poorly packed bag.
1: I'm positive, Wendy. I watched a video. Well, half of it. But who needs instructions when you have my natural instincts? Okay, I think I got it up.
0: Melvin, what if we just bought an RV from Camping World instead of fighting the wildlife and weather every trip? I heard from my cousin's barber's yoga instructor that they went to see Jordan over at Camping World of Tallahassee and got hitched up with a nice Jayco Eagle fifth wheel. Did an eagle just number two on our tent and it blew away? If that's not a sign.
1: Yep, I guess we're just out of luck. 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
0: 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Wait, is that a UFO?
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You know what I'm talking about. 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They got a lot of nice girls.

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This is Q106 Classic Rock That Rocks. We drink alone with our buddy, George Thorogood and the Destroyers.

0: drummer, which means he actually listens. Or he did. Now he can't hear shit.
1: Huh?

0: Q106 Classic Rock That Rocks. Steve Miller Band, of course. Hey, it's Jimmy. It was 1 year ago today that we learned the sad news. Our beloved Ozzy Osbourne passed away July 22nd, 2025. I've been talking about it around the office today, and everybody's like, really? It's been a whole year already? Yeah, we're all kind of surprised by that. But, you know, I do this feature every weekday afternoon after the 420 break called The Daily Bone. Who do you think I might cover on it today? Of course, I always play a great song related to the topic of The Daily Bone. So, yeah, kind of an easy pick there. A gimme. We'll be talking about Ozzy this afternoon in The Daily Bone just after the 420 break. Stick around in the meantime. More classic rock that rocks coming your way. We got Kiss, something from Bon Jovi, and a lot more coming up on the queue. Q106.
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Q106 Classic Rock that rocks. It is officially Ozzy Day. 1 year ago this day, we lost Ozzy Osbourne. And about an hour from now, we'll be doing the Daily Bone. I'll talk more about him, and we'll play another one of those tracks you don't hear every day on the radio. 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

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Hey, we don't need you to give love a bad name. A lot of us do it anyway. We got Judas Priest on Q106rock.com.

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Because, you know, rock you like Tropical Storm Bertha just doesn't have the same spice to it now, does it? Hey, this is Jimmy. I invite you to stick around for after the 420 break. We're going to talk about our beloved, long-lost Ozzy Osbourne. It's Ozzy Day at Q106. Right now, the Allman Brothers Band are up. 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

Q106 Classic Rock that rocks on Aussie Afternoon. We're having our own little kind of Ozfest, if you will. At least once an hour, I'm playing an Aussie tune. We lost him 1 year ago today, and he'll be featured in the Daily Bone right after the 420 break. Right now, we got your Guns N' Roses knocking on Heaven's Door on the Q.

0: American Woman. From a Canadian band, of course. That is the Guess Who on Q106, classic rock that rocks. Hey, it's Jimmy. Aussie Day. Aussie afternoon, anyway. 1 year ago this day, we found that Aussie had passed away. Can't believe it's already been a year. But, of course, he's got to be the topic of today's Daily Bone. That's coming up right after the 420 break. Find out what Aussie tune we're going to play. It's going to be a good one.
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16: Scattered clouds and brief showers still affecting some areas around and west of the capital. We'll see a reduction of this activity through tonight and tomorrow, with a partly cloudy to partly sunny trend for your Thursday and a drier trend as well. Forecast low tonight 76, high tomorrow 95. From the ABC 27 First to Know Weather Center, I'm Chief Meteorologist Casanova Nurse.
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18: 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Well, most of us around the station today still can't believe it's been a whole year since Ozzy Osbourne passed away. July 22nd, 2025.

At the age of 76, the Prince of Darkness passed away. Now, I use the term Prince of Darkness lightheartedly, and I think that's the way Ozzy always saw it, too. In life, he was the first to tell you he was not a Satanist, and taking the Prince of Darkness moniker, well, that's just a show business thing. So let's cut to the beginning. John Michael Osborne, born December 3rd, 1948. I still can't look at that face and think, hey, John, what's up? No, he got the nickname Ozzy early on, and it stuck. Founding member of Black Sabbath in 1968, lead vocals on every album 1970, right on through Never Say Die in 1978. Strange as it seemed at the time, Ozzy was fired from Black Sabbath in 1979. They'd been dealing with his problems for far too long, and his problems with alcohol and other drugs was just capital B-A-D bad. But if you know the story, that his angel here on earth, Sharon, swooped in and literally saved him from drinking himself to death. Suffice it to say that without Sharon acting on her own, there would have been no Ozzy Osbourne solo career. He probably would have died back in 1979. But all told, Ozzy has sold over 100 million albums worldwide. That includes the Black Sabbath releases and solo. Inducted into the Rock and Roll Hall of Fame as a member of Sabbath and as a solo artist. He was also inducted into the UK Music Hall of Fame, both solo and as a member of Black Sabbath. Honored with stars on the Hollywood Walk of Fame and in Birmingham, his hometown in England, on their Walk of Stars. 2014 MTV Europe Music Awards, he received the Global Icon Award. In 2015, got the Ivor Novello Award for Lifetime Achievement from the British Academy of Songwriters, Composers, and Authors. That's no little prize. Then on July 5th, 2025, Ozzy performed that final show, the Back to the Beginning concert, with his boys from Black Sabbath. Lots of ongoing health issues we all knew about at the time, and some of us had a feeling about it, and 17 days after that concert, those feelings were confirmed when Ozzy died. Let's start rocking. The song I picked out today comes from the Blizzard of Oz album, his very first solo release, and I think it's probably one of the most accurate autobiographical songs that he ever wrote. In it, he admits, "Don't ask me about these big questions you have in life. I don't know." This is your Daily Bone on Q106.

Ozzy Osbourne died this day 1 year ago. There's your Daily Bone here on Q106. Classic rock that rocks. Hey, no harm in admitting when you don't know. That's all Ozzy was saying there. We'll play more Ozzy during the 5 o'clock hour, too. It's kind of Ozzy afternoon, right? This is Q106, classic rock that rocks, AC/DC.

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He knows your

0: Valhalla, I am coming. Led Zeppelin from the Zep 3 album. First track on the record, rocking right out of the gate with Immigrant Song. This is Q106 Classic Rock That Rocks. Hey, it's Jimmy. This day a year ago, sadly, this was the day that Ozzy Osbourne passed away. I featured him in the Daily Bone a little bit earlier, but you know what? He was just too big of a person in rock to just play one song. So, yep, we're going to dig down in the library, pull up some Ozzy to start up things next here on Q106.
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Q106. You know, as we're remembering Ozzy Osbourne today, he died this day 1 year ago. We got to remember, though, Randy Rhoads on guitar. My goodness, Mr. Crowley, what a performance from the entire band. 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

Rolling Stones, of course, on Q106. 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
4: Scattered clouds and brief showers still affecting some areas around and west of the capital. We'll see a reduction of this activity through tonight and tomorrow, with a partly cloudy to partly sunny trend for your Thursday, and a drier trend as well. Forecast low tonight 76, high tomorrow 95. From the ABC 27 First to Know Weather Center, I'm Chief Meteorologist Casanova Nurse.
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Who else could make rhythm with money but Pink Floyd from the Dark Side of the Moon album? And strangely enough, I think it's 712 time. Geniuses. 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

0: Just love it when people find out, what, that's not that song by that rapper dude from the 80s? Under Pressure, Queen, David Bowie together on Q106. This is classic rock that rocks. And again, it's Ozzy afternoon, evening, if you will. 1 year ago today was when Ozzy passed away. And he was just too big in the world of rock and roll to play one song. So I've been playing at least one song per hour. Ozzy will start us up next on the Q.
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Bargain of the Moon, Ozzy, of course. 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

One that our night jock Alice Cooper still does in concert to this day. Alice's Attic starts at 7 o'clock every weeknight. We're getting close. Not there yet, but Alice is on the way. I'm Jimmy, taking some time off next week and the rest of this week, so I'll catch up with you somewhere in early August. Keep rocking, and I'll join you here on Q106.

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5: Hi, it's Olivia Munn with my shelter pets, Frankie and Chance. Say hi, guys. When I adopted them, I discovered that they both have incredible personalities. Chance's sole purpose in life is to love and to be loved. Frankie is a little bit of a scoundrel and always entertaining. They're a little bit of a lot of things, but they're all pure love. 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
6: 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Why do we ignore the things that give us pause, that seem out of place, that don't feel right? 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So if you see something, why do you say something?
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